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0: 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But can you guess the year?
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0: 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You're on the beach, but it's 32 degrees. 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
19: The top stories this hour. There's intense pressure on Sir Keir Starmer after he spent the weekend contemplating his political future. Donald Trump's already unhelpfully waded in, saying he's going to resign without offering any evidence to back that up. On Friday, hours after Andy Burnham's win in the Makerfield by-election, the Prime Minister vowed to carry on.
20: Well, there isn't a leadership contest at the moment, but as I've said on many, many occasions, I don't think that's a good thing for the country. But if there is a contest, just to be clear with you, then yes, I will run, I will stand, and I've said repeatedly, I'm not going to walk away from that.
19: And amber weather warnings in place until Thursday. Forecasters are warning it could get up to 38 degrees Celsius in some areas. And it's thought we could see the hottest June temperature ever. Qatar and Pakistan say encouraging progress has been made in talks towards lasting peace between the US and Iran. They've announced a goal of reaching a final deal over the next 2 months. Former Pentagon official Adam Clements thinks other nations will have to become involved for a permanent settlement.
0: That's what the U.S. will have to use. I think it'll be forced to use in some ways some of its Gulf allies, some of its European allies as well, from a military standpoint, from a political pressure standpoint.
19: The train driver killed in Friday's rail collision near Bedford has been named as Sean Burton. The family of the 60-year-old say they're devastated. Teenager Lamine Yamal scored on his first World Cup start as Spain responded to their goalless draw against Cape Verde with a 4-0 thumping of Saudi Arabia. Iran, meanwhile, remain unbeaten after they held 10-man Belgium 0-0. And England forward Ollie Watkins says managing the fitness of the likes of Bukayo Saka will be key for the latter stages of the World Cup. The Arsenal winger continues to recover from an Achilles injury going in tomorrow's second game against Ghana. Watkins says Saka's talent is clear to see. From Sky News, that's latest. Nation
21: 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Good morning. I hope you had a great weekend. 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
22: 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Chaka Khan. Chaka Khan. 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Chaka Khan.

Kim Carne, it's Betty Davis Eyes on Nation Radio. Coming up to 4:13, Monday morning's early breakfast. Gary Parker here playing the best variety of hits. The 22nd of June, and if you are celebrating a birthday today, big happy birthday to you. Hopefully I'm the first, or one of the first, to wish you a happy birthday. In the world of showbiz, it's a happy birthday to Cyndi Lauper, who is 73. Meryl Streep is 77. And it's a happy birthday to the voice that helped power hits with Bronski Beat, including the classic Small Town Boy. It's happy birthday, Jimmy Somerville, who is 65 today. Now, how's your French?

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1: 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Now, if you love your live music, there's a whole weekend of it coming up from the 3rd to the 5th of July at Singleton Park, Swansea. 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

0: 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Hello, good morning from Gary Parker on Early Breakfast. 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
22: The top stories this hour. On the day Andy Burnham returns to Westminster, there are growing signs Sir Keir Starmer is on the brink of resigning. The Prime Minister spent the weekend with his family mulling over his political future. On Friday, he insisted he'd stand in any potential leadership contest. But our Deputy Political Editor Sam Coates, who's in Downing Street, says things have moved on.
9: I now understand people here in Westminster believe that Keir Starmer will accept that he needs to be part of an orderly transition. That means a deliberate and determined handover of power either before or more likely just after the summer recess.
22: There are fresh warnings about swimming in cold water as a second heatwave in weeks hits parts of the UK. An amber extreme warning's in force, and there could be highs of 38 degrees across some parts of central and southern England and some of Wales. Inspector Isabel Hunt is from the Northwest Underwater Search Unit.
13: I know it can be tempting to get in and swim, but just be aware of cold water shock and unforeseen dangers, so fast flowing water. You could be a really strong swimmer, but cold water shock impacts everyone.
22: The latest round of talks aimed at securing peace between the US and Iran have finished in Switzerland. Qatar and Pakistan, who've been mediating, say there's a goal of reaching a final deal within 60 days. Woucher has said sorry for a promotional email appearing to mock a crocodile attack at a zoo in Cambridgeshire. The three-year-old boy is still in a critical condition in hospital. The website says the wording was unacceptable. An extra 3,000 unannounced Ofsted visits to England's nurseries are due to take place each year. The numbers are tripling of inspections on the 12 months to April 2025. And Captain Ben Stokes and bowler Gus Atkinson will join up with the rest of England's cricketers for the deciding test against New Zealand. Both players were handed written warnings for breaking contractual obligations. From Sky News, that's the latest.
0: It's just after five on Monday morning, and on the way, Leona Lewis, Paul Young, and next up, it's Luther and Janet at Nation Radio.

Bleeding Love, it's Leona Lewis. It's Monday morning and it's Nation Radio with new music from Lewis Capaldi. 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Good morning on a Monday.

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0: Let the Sun Go Down on Me. It's Nick Kershaw. And I've just had a look at the calendar. It's the 22nd of June, which means from today, the days are getting shorter.
1: Nation Player.
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0: That was originally a hit for Elvis back in 61. UB40 did their version back in 93. Seems like an eternity ago, doesn't it? Well, it was. It was over 30 years ago. How can that be? It's Nation Radio. It's Early Breakfast on a Monday morning. Breakfast will be here from 6 at Nation. And next, it's Dua Lipa. 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

0: Good morning, it's Monday and it's Nation Radio. Angela J is here when you wake up weekdays from 6 on Nation Radio. She's next with breakfast and the top stories for Wales at 6 are coming up too. Nation
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10: Their top stories this hour. We're hearing from a Welsh father who's telling us more needs to be done to raise awareness of organ donation.
11: They would take an organ, then I think they should consider being organ donors.
10: It comes after discovering his young son has the same life-threatening heart condition as he does. Rhys Llewellyn, who's from Aberdeen, has undergone 2 heart transplants. Now he fears his son could one day need the same life-saving op.
11: I think, you know, we'd all do whatever it takes to to survive, really, and stay with our families and stay enjoying life.
10: Andy Burnham will be sworn in as an MP later as the Prime Minister spent the weekend considering his future. It's understood 4 of Sir Keir Starmer's top ministers have called on him to resign. Our investigation into the impact of deepfake images is prompting calls for an independent commissioner. Last week, we brought together a panel of women targeted by fake AI images and videos. Now, many of them still don't feel enough is being done, including MP Jess Sassato.
12: There are some platforms where this is happening a lot, but you can't pull all of the threads together unless you've got somebody who's seeing all of those reports, whereas at the moment, they're fragmenting right across the system.
10: Plans to replace Cardiff's free hospital park and ride with a data centre are being criticised by campaigners. It could see the site in Llanrwmni turned into a centre for AI and cloud computing. The health board says it's working with the council to find an alternative site if the plans go ahead. A respected community leader has been chosen to oversee a £20 million investment into parts of Swansea. Charity co-founder Tom Lynch will head a board responsible for Pride in Place funding in areas like Bryn Melyn and Havard. And an extreme heat warning's been expanded as the UK prepares for a sweltering heat wave. Temperatures could reach up to 38 degrees this week.
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10: A dry day across Wales with plenty of sunshine, highs of 31. That's the latest. I'm Tom Priest. Nation
13: Radio. Well, good morning and welcome to Monday. It's a brand new week and it's a hot one. How did you sleep last night? It was boiling. Right, here's Dexy's Midnight Runners. Angela J. Angela J. at breakfast. Cold shower, windows open, and we're on.

To have your company. Thank you for choosing us. It's Monday morning. How was your weekend? Busy? Hot? Yesterday? Wowzers. Today is going to be much the same. We are continuing with the heat wave and an amber weather warning for extreme heat. 32 degrees predicted for today in Cardiff.

0: Alex Warren. That is Fever Dream playing the best variety of hits. It's Nation Radio Wales. I've got a big 80s one on the way. You are going to love Fergal Sharkey coming up. And don't forget, the Pondre, your chance to get involved this morning. Wake yourself up. Splash yourself with cold water 10 times. Apparently that helps. I did it this morning. It definitely helped. That and a coffee.
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1: It's a quiet start for the road so far this Monday morning. The M4, 49 through to the Caldera, moving east and westbound. All approaches are on the move. 4119 to Miskin, A470 down to Corriton Interchange, and quiet so far for the 465 to Llandarcy at 43. There's no delays or need for Bataba Torbridge End. Swansea quiet for Fabian Way, Oystermouth Road and Mumbles Road, as well as Gowerton, Gosynon and Lacher. That's your very latest. I'm Hannah Cox.
0: Travel
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2: The Ponderer.
0: Right then, what is a four-letter word that sounds like a three-letter word, but is spelt like another four-letter word that sounds different? Are we confused? Shall I do it again? Happy Monday. What is a four-letter word that sounds a bit like a three-letter word, but is spelt like another four-letter word that sounds different? Any idea? 07 40 938 500. Have a guess. There's certainly two that you could choose that I can think of right now. 07 40 938 500. Let me know. In the meantime, you could see this man, Tom Grennan, live at Llangollen Pavilion. He's going to be so good, isn't he? 5th of July, he's there. Here's a little bit of love on Nation Wales.

0: Happy Monday across Wales in the sunshine, and a huge congratulations to truck driver Dave from County Durham, who bagged £750,000 on Friday. And as you can imagine, he's speechless for the very first time in 14 years.
1: Is this for real? I can't believe it. I'm in this competition from the beginning.
0: Bless him. He has been playing from the beginning, but it paid out. Yes, apparently he's going to buy a new house with his winnings. His brother turned up with a second-hand sofa, so now he can buy a new one. Love him. He's got £750,000. How amazing.
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0: Think you could have the dream garden setup, couldn't you? Oh, imagine it. I was looking at inflatable projectors yesterday where you could screen a movie. Yeah, in your own garden. If you haven't got a garden, you could get a garden with £750,000, couldn't you? Could be sorted out and looking superb. £750,000, a lot of money you could be getting your hands on this Friday. It's like paying yourself over 2K every day for a year. 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Or you can indeed call 03723 807 931. Remember, calls are charged at the standard rate. Over 18s only, and all the rules for this network competition are on our website. Do remember, though, lines close at 5 o'clock on Friday. Gemma Atkinson will be making the call. You've just got to answer your phone.

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9: an accident now for the eastbound side of the M4. There is a lane closure and it's slow to the accident from Carlion at 25 to the Caldra at 24. Approaches are moving well, no delays on the A470 down to Coryton Interchange, moving well for the A4232 to Cardiff West and the 465 to Llandarcy at 43. No delays for Neath for Portalbert or Bridgend, Swansea moving for the City Centre for Oystermouth Road, Mungles Road and Fabian Way. I'm Hannah Cox, that's the latest.
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0: Saundersfoot, and from Cumbrian to Cardiff. Hello, I'm Angela J. Are we ready for the answer then?
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0: Kieran and New Tradigas on it this morning, and Tim and Blackwood, well done. What is a four-letter word that sounds like a three-letter word, but it's spelled like another four-letter word that sounds different? The answer is either what Kieran and Tim both said, being red, or read. So past tense sounds like red, but it's spelled just like read, present tense. Or you could have had lead, as in the metal. Lead, as in leader. Lead, as in L-E-D, past tense of the second lead. Yeah? You with me? But we both had read, red. Yeah? Well done. Love it. Right, back to the music and JLS Monday morning.

0: Happy Monday. It's a hot one today, isn't it? Make sure you drink a lot of water today. And if you can get the day off work, I mean, that would be ideal, but it's not realistic for most, I get it. Stay with us. News headlines at 7 on the way. And if you like live music, stay with me. 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
21: The top stories this hour. A father from Aberdeen telling us way more needs to be done to raise awareness of organ donation in Wales.
22: But I think people have got to put themselves in that position if they needed an organ.
21: Rhys Llewellyn's had two heart transplants. Now he faces the worry his young son, who shares the same life-threatening condition he does, could one day need the same operation.
22: He's doing very well at the minute, you know. He's not showing any symptoms of the heart condition. It's very difficult for us to consider that Albie might have to go through the same.
21: Andy Burnham will be sworn in as an MP later as the Prime Minister spent the weekend considering his future. It's understood four of Keir Starmer's top ministers have called on him to resign. There are calls for an independent online safety commissioner to be brought in as we continue to highlight the impact of deepfakes. We've been hearing horror stories from women who've been the victim of fake AI photos and videos. MP Jess Sassato was targeted after she spoke out against it.
23: We didn't get that body and we haven't got a commissioner either. And I think it is now time that we look at somebody who's got real power to be able to hold tech companies to account.
21: Plans to replace Cardiff's free hospital park and ride with a data centre are being criticised by campaigners. It could see the site in Llanrumney turned into a centre for AI and cloud computing. The Health Board says it's working with the council to find an alternative site if plans go ahead. A respected community leader has been chosen to oversee a £20 million investment into parts of Swansea. Charity co-founder Tom Lynch will head a board responsible for Pride in Place funding in areas like Bryn Melyn and Havard. And an extreme heat warning's been expanded as the UK prepares for a sweltering heatwave. Temperatures could reach up to 38 degrees this week.
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21: A dry day across Wales with plenty of sunshine, highs of 31. That's the latest. I'm Tom Preece.
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0: Bada dang, good morning. Happy Monday. In the sunshine. I'm Angela J. Got Olivia Rodrigo on the way soon, but now it's this

0: from Caerphilly to Carmarthen for a da. Welcome, it's Nation Radio for a Monday. What's going
1: on? 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
0: Good morning. I didn't think I'd have a voice left this morning. Kids Football Festival the weekend. I sold a lot of raffle tickets in aid of Heartbeat Trust and Cancer Research Wales. And you know when you go around trying to flog them and you're telling everyone all the different prizes, I'm like, I'm not going to have a voice left. And then yesterday I was like, I can't speak. I think my husband thought, this is an amazing Father's Day. How was yesterday for you? It was hot. Maybe you went to the beach. Maybe you're going later. It's going to be nice all week, isn't it? Today, highs of what? 32 in the capital? Is your fan on and working? We bought like an air conditioning unit last time. The heat came around. And then it's just stayed in the box until last night, that was. And we used it for the very first time. It did help us sleep a little bit better because it cooled the room ever so slightly. Now, it's going to be a hot one. Beach is definitely on the cards for many this week. And staying cool, of course, it's another England game on the World Cup tomorrow. And there's lots of live music happening in Wales. In fact, oh my goodness, this week is a biggie, isn't it? If you're going out and about, we've got loads happening. Loads. Are you going to Cardiff Castle this week? We have got, on Thursday, McFly. Teddy Swims on Friday. It's a busy week. It's a really busy week. And tonight, Skunk and Nancy. Yeah, in Wales. I know. Very busy week. Enjoy. If you're going to see also Rick Astley, who's performing at Llangollen Pavilion. On, is that, that's later on this week, isn't it? I think that's on Wednesday night. Wednesday night. And I am off to see Fawlty Towers at the World's Millennium Centre tomorrow night. It's a busy week this week. What are you doing? Olivia Rodrigo now on Nation.

0: drop dead.
1: That is Olivia Rodrigo. Nation Radio Wales, happy Monday. Now, this is very exciting because you love live music, right? Me too. There's a whole weekend of it coming up. We've got the 3rd through to the 5th of July at Singleton Park in Swansea, because if you love 80s music, then there's the Totally 80s Festival on the Friday featuring world famous 80s artists. Then there's Clubland Live, which is in the park on the Saturday, and you've got like anthems literally back to back. And then the Seaside Fam Jam Festival on the Sunday, which is a full-on day out by the sea, whole family sing-along moments, loads of energy live on stage. 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
20: There's still long delays for the M4 to an earlier accident. All lanes have reopened, but traffic remains. The lane closure earlier was from Carlin at 25 to the Caldra at 24. All lanes now open, but delays at a High Cross at 27. It's moving for the approaches still for A470 to Corriton at 32, for the 465 to Llandudno at 43. Swansea, Neathbert, Albert, Bridgend and Cardiff, no accidents to report. I'm Hannah Cox.
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I think with the lightning seeds, isn't it? At Llangollen Pavilion. Have fun if you're going to that one. What did we do the weekend? What did we get up to? Let me know. 077 4093 8500. I've got some Ed Sheeran now as we continue with Wales' best variety of hits in the heat wave.

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0: Did you know that chewing gum can actually increase a person's focus and, wait for it, improve their mood while decreasing anxiety and stress? Worth keeping some in the handbag then. Earth, did you know, is the only known planet where fire can burn. No other planets have enough oxygen. See, you learn something new every day. And taking a nap, which I would like to do later today. It's been a busy weekend. It's probably not possible, I know. I can dream. Taking a nap, though, can counteract impulsive behaviour and even boost your tolerance for frustration. So it's good. Not just for adults, but I'm guessing kids too, yeah?
2: Breakfast.
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18: There's still delays for the M4 due to an earlier accident from Cullion at 25 to the Caldera at 24. All lanes have opened, but delays at a High Cross at junction 27. Long delays approaching for Forge Road, the 467 to 28 to Dega Park. Getting busier for the A470 to Coriton Interchange and for the 465 to Llandarcy at 43. Swansea getting slower now for the city centre for Fabian Way. Also busier for Gowerton and across Lugher Bridge. I'm Hannah Cox.
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0: Happy Monday across Wales in the sunshine, and a huge congratulations to truck driver Dave from County Durham, who bagged £750,000 on Friday. And as you can imagine, he's speechless for the very first time in 14 years.
1: Is this for real? I can't believe it. I'm in this competition from the beginning.
0: Bless him. He has been playing from the beginning, but it paid out. Yes, apparently he's going to buy a new house with his winnings. His brother turned up with a second-hand sofa, so now he can buy a new one. Love him. He's got £750,000. How amazing.
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0: Think you could have the dream garden setup, couldn't you? Oh, imagine it. I was looking at inflatable projectors yesterday where you could screen a movie. Yeah, in your own garden. If you haven't got a garden, you could get a garden with £750,000, couldn't you? You could be sorted out and looking superb. £750,000, a lot of money you could be getting your hands on this Friday. It's like paying yourself over 2K every day for a year. 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Do remember, though, lines close at 5 o'clock on Friday. Gemma Atkinson will be making the call. You've just got to answer your phone. It's £750,000 paid straight into your account after the call. 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

0: And of course, she's in New York, actually, in September, if you're lucky enough to go see her. Skunk Nancy is performing in the capital tonight. She's actually at Cardiff Castle, and hello to Kerry in Lambeth, who's actually going to see her. Apparently, she's always wanted to see her play live, so very excited for today. Sun is shining. It's going to be a hot one. Sun cream and lots of water needed. 8 News on the way.
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18: The top stories this hour. There's early morning disruption on the M4 after a crash on the eastbound side between Caerleon and Caldra. One lane's closed, causing long tailbacks and slow traffic. Andy Burnham will be sworn in as an MP later as questions mount over whether the Prime Minister could potentially resign today. Our political correspondent Tom Claiborne has more.
19: The official line from Downing Street is the man in the job is currently staying put, but the headlines aren't easy reading for Sir Keir Starmer, who's now reportedly been told by at least four senior cabinet ministers his time in office is up. President Trump has also said the PM will go, claiming there's been failures on immigration and energy.
18: Our investigation into the impact of deepfake images is prompting calls for an independent commissioner. Last week, we brought together a panel of women targeted by fake AI images and videos, including MP Jess Asato.
20: There are some platforms where this is happening a lot, but you can't pull all of the threads together unless you've got somebody who's seeing all of those reports, whereas at the moment, they're fragmenting right across the system.
18: A father from Aberdare wants more people to join organ donation registers in Wales, despite stats showing we're leading the way.
21: I think if they would take an organ, then I think they should consider being organ donors.
18: Rhys Llewellyn's had two heart transplants on the NHS, but has discovered his son has the same life-threatening heart condition as he does. Now he fears his son could one day need the same life-saving operation.
21: We'd all do whatever it takes to survive, really, and stay with our families and stay enjoying life.
18: A respected community leader's been chosen to oversee a £20 million investment into parts of Swansea. Charity co-founder Tom Lynch will head a board responsible for funding in areas like Bryn Melyn and Havard. And an extreme heat warning's been expanded as the UK prepares for a sweltering heatwave. Temperatures could reach up to 38 degrees this week.
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18: A dry day across Wales with plenty of sunshine, highs of 31. That's the latest. I'm Tom Preece.
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0: Sun tanning lotion is needed, sunglasses and flip-flops today. Are we taking a sneaky day off? Are we heading to the beach or are we working hard?

0: I believe it's the hottest Monday we've had this year. What do you reckon?
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0: Quite a few big hellos to do, by the way. I was at Underhill for a big football festival the weekend. Hello to Harrison, who I met down there. Phil Hoyles did a great job as well. Harrison scored loads of goals for Guard Village, I believe. Hello to Matthew, who's also listening. Thanks for choosing Nation Radio. DJ Matty was fantastic. He's only young. He was on the decks. He was giving it large. Brilliant. And James Matthews, building contractors. Hello to you. Thanks for listening to Nation Radio Wales. Good morning. Happy Monday. It's going to be a hot one. Where are you going? What are you doing? This week, Rick Astley's performing at Llangollen on Wednesday. Have fun if you are going to that one. Katy Perry's at Cardiff Castle soon, isn't she? Looking forward to that. McFlyer at Cardiff Castle this coming Thursday. Don't forget, Teddy Swims is there on Friday. I'm off to see Fawlty Towers at the Wales Millennium Centre tomorrow night. Are you going? It'll be a good one. And if you've got tickets to see Olivia Dean soon, ooh, lucky you. Have you got a spare? Can I come?

0: Yes, isn't it? Olivia Dean, Man I Need. Welcome, Nation Radio Wales. Good morning.
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0: Now, it's something most of us do without thinking twice about it. However, a new survey has revealed how ringing the doorbell is now a bit, well, old-fashioned. Research shows that a third of youngsters would rather text or call when they arrive instead of ringing or knocking on the door. Why is that? Is that because the parents may answer and they don't want to deal with the parents at the door? Seriously, don't be shy. Don't be nervous. Just ring the doorbell. It's like years ago, you'd have to phone the landline phone to speak to your friend, wouldn't you? Come on, don't be shy about knocking on the door. Younger Brits feel that by texting it's less intrusive. Apparently one in five say ringing the doorbell simply feels too formal now. And almost a quarter think their friend is more likely to hear their phone than a knock at the door. Wow. I suppose it depends what type of doorbell you've got, hey? Either way, let me know a song that perhaps sums up that story today. 077-4093-8500, and we'll get one on before nine. Anything to do with door knocking, ring the bell.
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16: Good morning. The M4 is still busy due to an earlier accident between Cullerlean at 25 and the Caldra at 24. The Caldra is partially blocked for Christchurch to a separate accident that's eastbound from the Caldra on the motorway to Llanwern Road. And approaches are still slow A470 to Coryton Interchange at 32, as well as the 465 to Llan Darcy at 43. Swansea seeing delays for Gowerton on the A484 at the Victoria Road roundabout and across Lochaber Bridge. I'm Hannah Cox.
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0: Happy Monday across Wales in the sunshine, and a huge congratulations to truck driver Dave from County Durham, who bagged £750,000 on Friday. And as you can imagine, he's speechless for the very first time in 14 years.
1: Is this for real? I can't believe it. I'm in this competition from the beginning.
0: Bless him. He has been playing from the beginning, but it paid out. Yes, apparently he's going to buy a new house with his winnings. His brother turned up with a second-hand sofa, so now he can buy a new one. Love him. He's got £750,000. How amazing. You could see.
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0: I think you could have the dream garden set up, couldn't you? Oh, imagine it. I was looking at inflatable projectors yesterday where you could screen a movie. Yeah, in your own garden. If you haven't got a garden, you could get a garden with £750,000, couldn't you? 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It's like paying yourself over 2K every day for a year. 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Do remember, the lines close at 5 o'clock on Friday. Gemma Atkinson will be making the call. You've just got to answer your phone. It's £750,000 paid straight into your account after the call. 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
0: Now, some Little Mix, and of course, Perry got married just the other day. Can you guess how many wedding dresses she had? I'll tell you after this.

Little Mix. And of course, she had a stunning wedding in Portugal to the footballer Alex Oxlade-Chamberlain. She had 4 wedding dresses, 1 specifically for cocktail hour, and it looked stunning. To be fair, she was spotted yesterday in a Celtic top with her new hubby's name on the back, backstage enjoying life at one of the festivals in Glasgow. Are you seeing lots of live music this summer? Skunk and Nancy in the capital tonight. Are you going? It's Jennifer Hudson now on Nation Wales. Good morning.

0: talking about so much live music in Wales, and there's even more. There's even more. 3rd to the 5th of July at Singleton Park in Swansea. We've got a Totally 80s Festival on the Friday. We've got Clubland Live in the Park on the Saturday. Loads of anthems, big tunes. And then Seaside Fam Jam Festival on the Sunday. It's a full-on day out for the family, this one. By the sea, just across the road. I mean, what more could you want? Sing-along moments, loads of energy. Lush. If you want to find out more details and how you can get tickets, head online Nation Player and then click on Nation Radio Wales. 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Meanwhile, if you're heading out and about, you're doing the school one, we'll take a look at the roads next and some Bryan Adams on the way.
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10: 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Later this week, expect a refreshing iced coffee, made for picnics with picky bits and nowhere to be until six. Because whatever the weather, with a cost

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8: Good morning. The M4 is still busy due to an earlier accident between Cullerlean at 25 and the Caldra at 24. The Caldra is partially blocked for Christchurch to a separate accident that's eastbound from the Caldra on the motorway to Llanwern Road. And approaches are still slow, A470 to Coryton Interchange at 32, as well as the 465 to Llandarcy at 43. Swansea seeing delays for Gowerton on the A484 at the Victoria Road roundabout and across Lugher Bridge. I'm Hannah Cox.
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0: Well, we've got, you know, we've got brought up with knocking on someone's door, ringing the doorbell. It's fine, isn't it? But now, oh no, they've got phones that they can text the person that they want to see to say, we're here, we're outside. It's like, ring the doorbell, knock on the door. It's fine. But many younger people feel it's less intrusive. And ringing the doorbell feels too formal. Hello to Nia, who said Lady Gaga and telephone. M's gone, what about Paul McCartney and let him in? Hello to Chris and Simon. Blondie and Call Me? Or Nancy's gone with ABBA and Ring Ring, listening to us internationally this morning. However, the most popular choice, Amy in Cumbran. Hello to Lisa. Nice to have you listening to us in Bryn Haverford, going with the White Stripes and My Doorbell. Paul, hello to you in Ponty, also going with the White Stripes and My Doorbell. Here it is.

0: That song, Somber and Homewrecker, have you seen the video? When I watched the video, it was this Wild West. I was thinking of that area in Oakwood Park. Do you remember Oakwood Park that used to be done up in the Wild West? And then, oh, do you remember ever going on your school trips to Gunsmoke City in Brecon? Wasn't it Brecon? Gunsmoke City. Oh, my goodness. The Seven Sisters. Yeah, I remember going there. And, oh, I just... seeing that video, Somber and Homewrecker, it just reminded me so much of Gunsmoke City. Right, coming up after 9 o'clock, these little gems for you. Rock set, and wait for it, we've got Erasure. And Kylie. Any idea on the year in question? Let me know. 07740938500. Let me know on the WhatsApp.
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15: The top stories this hour. Andy Burnham's due to be sworn in as an MP later as questions mount over whether the Prime Minister could resign.
16: It is our last chance to change, but we're going to take it, aren't we?
15: The former Manchester Mayor said he would stand in any leadership election. It's understood several members of Sakir Starmer's cabinet have urged him to quit over the weekend. Labour MP Justin Madders is backing Andy Burnham.
17: He's got that human touch that we need in our leaders. I think he's got the ability to unite the party.
15: There's early morning disruption on the M4 after a crash on the eastbound side between Caerleon and Caldra. One lane's closed, causing long tailbacks. An extreme heat warning's been expanded as the UK prepares for a sweltering heatwave. Temperatures could reach up to 38 degrees this week. The Met Office is urging us to stay safe and look out for the most vulnerable. That's something Age UK's Caroline Abrahams agrees with.
18: It's going to be really challenging for lots of older people, so we've all got a role to play of helping them get through it. Do look in on a neighbour if you know they're not terribly well.
15: There are calls for an independent online safety commissioner to be brought in as we continue to highlight the impact of deepfakes. We've been hearing horror stories from women who've been the victim of fake AI photos and videos. MP Jess Asato was targeted after she spoke out against it.
19: And I think it is now time that we look at somebody who's got real power to be able to hold tech companies to account.
15: A respected community leader has been chosen to oversee a £20 million investment into parts of Swansea. Charity co-founder Tom Lynch will head a board responsible for Pride in Place funding in areas like Bryn Melyn and Havard. And Toy Story 5's become the biggest box office debut of the year in the US. The fifth film in the franchise earned the equivalent of £121 million in its opening weekend.
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15: A dry day across Wales with plenty of sunshine, highs of 31. That's the latest. I'm Tom Preece.
7: Now, in this very year, you may remember the Cardiff Ely bread riots that happened in Wales. Also, you may remember that People magazine named Patrick Swayze as the sexiest man. Any idea this Monday morning? 07740 938 500. Let me know. On the WhatsApp, I've got Erasure coming up after this from Roxette.

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Nation Wales, good morning. Luciano Pavarotti performed at a huge free concert, you may remember, in this year in London's Hyde Park. That was to celebrate, what, 30 years in opera? Long time, isn't it? 077-40-938-500. Here's Kylie. I'm shocked. Good morning.

0: Thank you for choosing Nation Radio Wales. Good morning. Right, this was the very year that, in the news, Freddie Mercury died sadly in London, and he was just 45.
1: Queen said tonight they were planning a big musical event dedicated to their lead singer, Freddie Mercury, who died last night. There have been tributes to his talent and his courage from friends and from fans.
0: Do you remember the year? 077-4093-8500. 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Right, coming up, The Source featuring Candy Staten. 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
13: 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Today, there'll be unexpected adventures moving in from the east, with high chances of bumping into friends and conversations that go on longer than planned. 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
18: It's Righty here, and I'm already loving this glorious summer of football. And while the players know they need to fuel themselves properly for the big games, we need to eat well too. Now, M&S, one of the official partners of our amazing home nation's football teams, have created Eat Well. Loads of snacks, meals and drinks to help us all be that little bit healthier. And not only that, it's mega easy to spot because every pack has a little flower that tells us all we need to know. And because it's M&S, it is, of course, delicious. So, just follow the flower.

so good, isn't it? Rod Stewart, an hour of songs from one particular year. If you reckon you know what the year is on Nation Radio Wales, then let me know. Don't be shy. Get your phone, go to WhatsApp, message me. Say, hi, Angela, tell me your name, where you're from, what you think the year is. Maybe some cheeky memories from the year too. 07740938500 on the WhatsApp.

0: including, of course, a new theme tune. But what was the year in question? 07740938500. Let me know on the WhatsApp. Former host of Top of the Pops, Mark Franklin, joins us from 10 o'clock this morning. He is right here. Now, Simply Red, coming up from this very year, but what was the year? 07740938500. Let me know.
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0: Loving it. It's the golden hour and it's Nation Radio Wales. Any idea on the year that Rick Mayall and Adrian Edmondson first appeared on our screens with the sitcom Bottom? Shall we find out what you've been saying?
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0: Well, thank you very much to each and every one of you who's actually messaged on the WhatsApp this morning and got in touch with the show. As always, a pleasure. Martin, hello to you. Thank you for getting in touch, listening to us in Bridgend this morning. Good morning to Michelle, loving the tunes. James, hello. Working hard in Cambrian, 1993, your guest. 1990 is Dave. Vids, good morning. Angela, we're all listening, getting sweaty in the office this morning. 1991, hello to Simone, who's got us on in Ponty. 1991, your guest. Hi, Ange, I think it's 1991. That's Dave and Jane, who are listening in Neutradiga this morning. To Rich and to Emma, hello to you. 1991 is your guest. Hi, Ange, it's Debbie here, working from home today. I've got my fan on. And I've got you on. 1991 is the year in question. And hello to Andy in Newport as well. Well, you might well be right, hey? I'll tell you soon.

0: Well done if you guessed correctly this morning, the year being 1991. We are going back a decade to the 80s from midday today. Don't forget, it's our Nation 80s Takeover. Mark Franklin is here playing the tunes. You've got Mark Franklin here. I said that, didn't I? Bon Jovi and Cyndi Lauper on the way later on this afternoon from midday. And he's here from 10. Have a good one. I'll see you tomorrow. Enjoy the sunshine, all right? Don't forget that sun cream.
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17: We start this hour with some breaking news. Sir Keir Starmer's announced he's standing down as Prime Minister after Andy Burnham's by-election win. It follows days of speculation where Sir Keir Starmer spent the weekend in Chequers reflecting on his future. Starmer says he leaves Number 10 with a record to be proud of.
18: The question my party is asking now is whether I am best placed to lead us into the next general election. I have heard the answer of my parliamentary party to that question, and I accept that answer with good grace.
17: It's thought his successor will be in place by early September. Andy Burnham says he wants a leadership contest. An extreme heat warning has been extended as the UK braces for soaring temperatures. Reports suggest they could hit 38 degrees this week. The Met Office is urging everybody to stay safe and check on vulnerable people during the heatwave. But Age UK's Caroline Abraham says anybody can struggle in the heat.
19: The difference this time is that this is an exceptionally hot period we're about to face. So that's why we all need to take care, actually, regardless of age.
17: Our investigation into the impact of deepfake images is prompting calls for an independent commissioner. Last week, we brought together a panel of women targeted by fake AI images and videos, including MP Jess Asato.
20: But you can't pull all of the threads together unless you've got somebody who's seeing all of those reports, whereas at the moment, they're fragmenting right across the system.
17: A respected community leader's been chosen to oversee a £20 million investment into parts of Swansea. Charity co-founder Tom Lynch will head a board responsible for funding in areas like Bryn Melyn and Havard. And Toy Story 5's become the biggest box office debut of the year in the US. The fifth film in the franchise earned the equivalent of £121 million in its opening weekend.
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17: A dry day across Wales with plenty of sunshine, highs of 31. That's the latest. I'm Tom Preece.
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23: Hello, good morning. This is Mark Franklin. Another warm one for us all across Wales today. Hope you're doing all right. Here comes Gwen Stefani.

It's Nation Radio Wales, Gareth in Cardiff morning. He says, absolute flyer of a weekend. Paying for it today, desk bound until 5. Can you please help me through with some Bruno Mars?

0: How was your weekend? Did you have a good one? If you were celebrating Father's Day, I hope you were spoiled rotten. Welcome to Nation Radio Wales. Tell you what, yesterday the weather was brilliant. It's brilliant today and it's going to be really lovely here in Wales all week. In fact, I think tomorrow and Wednesday we are looking at 33 degrees.
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0: Which is very, very warm. It's the humidity I don't like. Ugh. On Friday last week, we paid out £750,000 to a rather speechless Dave. 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

0: You are listening to Nation Radio Wales. Thank you for having us on this very sunny Monday morning. Hi, Thomas in Newport. He says, crack the garden makeover this weekend. Muscles are aching today, though. Normally, I would advise you to have a hot bath to relax those muscles, but because it's so hot outside, that's not a great recommendation at all. Hello, Chloe in Barry. She says, finally home after dropping the kids at school and doing the weekly food shop. Finally having my first quiet cuppa of the day. Can you please play Perfect 10 by the beautiful South Pauling, please? It's one of my faves. All right, I'll get it on next for you.
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0: from Toy Story 5. That is a new song from Taylor Swift, and you just heard that here on Nation Radio Wales. It's called I Knew It, I Knew You. The time is almost 11. We're going to get your news headlines sorted in a few minutes, and then musically, I have George Michael to play you.
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12: The top stories this hour. Keir Starmer's stepping down as Prime Minister, but says he'll be staying in the job until his replacement is found. It follows Andy Burnham's by-election win. Our senior reporter Claire Bode is outside Number 10 for us.
16: It's understood Sir Keir made his decision to leave Number 10 after consulting with his family over the weekend, and he paid a tearful tribute to them in his resignation speech.
17: I shall spend more time on the most important job, being the best husband I can to my fantastic wife Vic, who's been a rock by my side through good times and bad.
16: Sir Keir has said he will remain in post until a new Labour leader is elected over the summer. But now, with six Prime Ministers resigning in just the last 10 years, can Starmer's replacement bring back political stability?
12: An extreme heat warning's been expanded as the UK prepares for a sweltering heatwave. Temperatures could reach up to 38 degrees this week. The Met Office is urging us to stay safe and look out for the most vulnerable. That's something Age UK Caroline Abrahams agrees with.
18: Do look in on a neighbour if you know they're not terribly well.
12: There are calls for an independent online safety commissioner to be brought in as we continue to highlight the impact of deepfakes. We've been hearing horror stories from women who've been the victim of fake AI photos and videos. MP Jess Sassato was targeted after she spoke out against it.
19: We didn't get that body and we haven't got a commissioner either. And I think it is now time that we look at somebody who's got real power to be able to hold tech companies to account.
12: A respected community leader's been chosen to oversee a £20 million investment into parts of Swansea. Charity co-founder Tom Lynch will head a board responsible for funding in areas like Bryn Melyn and Havard. And Toy Story 5's become the biggest box office debut of the year in the US. The fifth film in the franchise earned the equivalent of £121 million in its opening weekend.
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12: A dry day across Wales with plenty of sunshine, highs of 31. That's the latest. I'm Tom Preece.
0: Hello, good morning. It's a lovely sunny Monday across Wales. I'm Mark Franklin. Here's George Michael and Freedom. Nation.

morning. This is Nation Radio Wales. Had a WhatsApp from Rhys in Bridgend who says he's on the delivery route around South Wales today. The weather is absolutely amazing. Windows down, Nation Radio up. Can you get on Ordinary by Alex Warren? They say the

0: 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I'm Mark Franklin.
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0: Now, do you like your music live? If so, there is a whole weekend coming soon at Singleton Park in Swansea. 3rd to the 5th of July are the dates. There's the Totally 80s Festival on the Friday, featuring some great names. Tiffany, Sonia, Aswad, Tapao, and more. 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And finally, on Sunday, the Seaside Fam Jam Festival, a full-on day out by the sea for the whole family, packed with sing-along moments and big stage energy as well. To get more info, if that floats your boat, head to our website, nationplayer.com, and select Nation Radio Wales. 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

Megan in Neath wants a big shout out to husband I. It's their fifth wedding anniversary today. Happy anniversary, guys. She says, he's at work, I'm at home, but we are going out to celebrate later on today. Have a good one. And thanks for having Nation Radio Wales on. Here's Lady Gaga.

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0: Taylor Langley on Nation Radio Wales. That is Chosen Texas. Hope you're having a good Monday. Hope you're managing to keep cool. It's very warm, isn't it? Very warm, very humid as well, which is the worst part. It's nearly midday. News headlines coming next, and then another hour of great 80s songs chosen by you as we do another Nation 80s takeover. And getting us started today will be Beth in Merthyr. Nation
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0: The top stories this hour. Sir Keir Starmer's announced he's stepping down as Prime Minister after Andy Burnham's by-election win.
17: And I will do everything I can to ensure an orderly handover of power.
13: It comes after days of speculation, with the PM spending the weekend at Chequers reflecting on his future. Sakir says this decision, like all he's taken, has been about putting the country he loves first.
17: That is why I will resign as leader of the Labour Party. I will remain in post as Prime Minister until the contest is complete.
13: It's thought his successor will be in place by early September. Wes Streeting says he won't stand and is backing Andy Burnham. Our reporter Jessica Payne broke the news to this very surprised voter.
18: You take your time, I appreciate that you might not have known. It literally has just happened, you're not behind.
19: Oh, okay. How do I feel about that?
20: I don't know.
18: That's all right.
20: I'm so sorry. I can't put together how I feel about that.
18: Is it?
13: A rare red weather warning's been issued for extreme heat for parts of South Wales, including Swansea and Cardiff. It'll take effect at 9 a.m. on Wednesday and run until 9 p.m. on Thursday. June's temperature record could be broken this week with highs of up to 38. Less severe amber warnings have already kicked in. The Met Office is urging us to check in on older and vulnerable people, but Age UK's Caroline Abraham says anyone can struggle in this heat.
21: The difference this time is that this is an exceptionally hot period we're about to face. So that's why we all need to take care, actually, regardless of age.
13: A respected community leader has been chosen to oversee a £20 million investment into parts of Swansea. Charity co-founder Tom Lynch will head a board responsible for Pride in Place funding in areas like Bryn Melyn and Havard. And Toy Story 5's become the biggest box office debut of the year in the US. The fifth film in the franchise earned the equivalent of £121 million on its opening weekend.
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13: A dry day across Wales with plenty of sunshine, highs of 31. That's the latest. I'm Tom Preece.
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0: Hello, good afternoon. Just after 12, I'm Mark Franklin. Thank you for having Nation Radio Wales on this lunchtime. For Beth in Merthyr, starting the Nation 80s Takeover with Bon Jovi. Nation.

Monday motivation is an all-time low after a hectic family weekend, says Karen in Pontypridd. She says, and today I am so hot, nothing I seem to do can help to cool me down. On that note, could you please play me anything summery on the Nation 80s Takeover? All right, that was for you. On the Beach by Chris Rea at Nation Radio Wales. Cyndi Lauper, happy birthday. She's 73 today. Here's Time After Time.

0: You know, I genuinely cannot remember the last time I heard this song. Fiona in Penarth, thank you for asking for Requiem by the London Boys to play on the Nation 80s Takeover here at Nation Radio Wales. I really completely forgot about that. Hello, Callum in Portalbert. I'm going to get your choice of song on next from the Pet Shop Boys.
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Mia in Aberdare, that was for you. Alison Moyet and Invisible. And to Chepstow we head next. Hiya, Jack. Thank you for your WhatsApp. Here's Club Nouveau for you.

0: Gemma in Porthcawl says, had a brilliant weekend on the beach in Barry. Now, though, back to reality. I'm wading my way through a mountain of Monday paperwork. Can you please sweeten my day with Heartache by Pepsi and Shirley? Well, there you are. That's for you on the Nation 80s Takeover from Nation Radio Wales. Good afternoon. This is Mark Franklin. In a moment, we're going to head to Ebbervale and say hello to Aaron. Aaron's been on. He says, I saw Belinda Carlisle supporting Take That in Cardiff last week. Can you please play Heaven is a Place on Earth?
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0: There will be another Nation 80s takeover tomorrow lunchtime here on Nation Radio Wales, midday until 1. Thank you for all your messages today. Much appreciated. I'm Mark Franklin. Have a great rest of your Monday. I hope you manage to keep as cool as possible. It's almost 1. News headlines next, and then Tony Shepherd is back. He has music on the way from Calvin Harris and Dua Lipa and The Farm. Nation
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6: 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It got louder, faster, with fire. We went too far. 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
1: 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It's coming up to the hour. 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
14: The top stories this hour, Andy Burnham's confirmed he'll stand to become leader of the Labour Party following Sir Keir Starmer's resignation. He's on the train to Westminster, where he'll be sworn in as the MP for Makerfield in a few hours' time. Earlier, the outgoing PM became emotional outside Downing Street.
15: I shall spend more time on the most important job, being the best husband I can to my fantastic wife, Vic, who's been a rock by my side through good times and bad. And being the best dad I can to my beautiful children.
14: Well, Wes Streeting, who looked likely to run against him, says he's backing Andy Burnham. First Minister of Wales, Rhun Ap Iorwerth, has just been asked about his relationship with the former Greater Manchester mayor.
16: I haven't had a conversation with Andy Burnham. We don't know yet who is going to be the next UK Prime Minister. What I will say is this, I have been consistent throughout, knowing the pressure that there was on Keir Starmer. I will work with whoever is the UK Prime Minister in making the case for the people of Wales.
14: Well, Reform UK are calling for a general election, while the Lib Dems say the next leader must show the ambition our country deserves. In other news, and a rare red weather warning has been issued for extreme heat across parts of South Wales, extending as far west as Swansea. It'll take effect at 9 a.m. on Wednesday and run until 9 p.m. on Thursday. June's temperature record could be broken this week, with highs of up to 38 degrees. Less severe amber warnings have already kicked in. The Met Office is urging us to check in on older and vulnerable people. But Age UK's Caroline Abraham says anyone can struggle in the heat.
17: The difference this time is that this is an exceptionally hot period we're about to face. So that's why we all need to take care, actually, regardless of age.
14: And Jeremy Clarkson's daughters urging people to get tested for prostate cancer after the TV star announced he's in remission. His diagnosis was announced in the final episodes of the fifth series of his show Clarkson's Farm.
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14: Hot and increasingly humid, with strong sunshine turning hazy at times. Highs of 30 degrees. That's the latest. I'm Gavin Rutten.
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19: 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With a 90s classic on the way soon after Calvin and Dua. This is One Kiss.

0: Stepping aboard the love train, it's Holly Johnson on Nation Radio. 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

0: Monday afternoon across Wales, this is Nation Radio, and if you love your live music, this has got your name on it. A whole weekend of great music coming up from the 3rd to the 5th of July at Singleton Park in Swansea. It's the Totally 80s Festival on Friday with some great 80s artists. Then on the Saturday, we're having a bit of a rave up with Clubland Live. And on the Sunday, this looks a great one for the family, the Seaside Fam Jam Festival with a full-on day out by the sea for the whole family, packed with great sing-along moments. 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

0: Taylor Swift and the Fate of Ophelia on Nation Radio. Okay, 90s mode on for the next 30 minutes. I've got some great 90s classics to play for you as we team up with our great colleagues on Nation 90s. 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
13: The top stories this hour. Sir Keir Starmer has announced his resignation as Labour leader and Prime Minister. In an emotional speech, he said he believed he can no longer lead the party into the next general election. Our senior reporter Claire Bode is outside Downing Street.
14: The United Kingdom will have its 7th Prime Minister in 10 years as Keir Starmer announces he's leaving Downing Street.
15: I will resign as leader of the Labour Party. I have spoken to His Majesty the King this morning to inform him of my decision.
14: Sir Keir was watched by staff, members of the cabinet and his wife as he delivered his at times tearful resignation.
15: And when I leave the biggest job in the country, I shall spend more time on the most important job, being the best husband I can to my fantastic wife Vic, who has been a rock by my side through good times and bad.
14: Former Manchester Mayor Andy Burnham has already thrown his hat into the ring to replace him, with a new Prime Minister expected later this summer.
13: Well, here, and First Minister of Wales, Rhun Ap Iorwerth, has given his reaction to the news. He says he'll be working with whoever becomes the new Prime Minister in making the case for Wales.
7: This is a government that has promised to stand up for Wales in everything that we do, and whoever gets the key to 10 Downing Street in coming weeks and months will have to understand that we are determined in making the case for Wales in everything that we do.
13: In other news, and a rare red alert for extreme heat will come into force across South Wales, covering areas like Swansea and Cardiff. It runs from 9am on Wednesday to 9pm Thursday. Temperatures could hit 38 degrees, possibly breaking June weather records. Amber warnings are already active, and the Met Office is urging us to look out for vulnerable people. Six people are being sentenced for their part in the murder of a woman in South Wales. Joanne Penny was shot dead on the doorstep of a flat in Talbot Green in March last year. And EasyJet's called a near £5 billion takeover approach an attempt to buy it on the cheap. The carrier says the latest possible offer from Castlelake is highly opportunistic.
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13: Hot and increasingly humid, with strong sunshine turning hazy at times. Highs of 30 degrees. That's the latest. I'm Gavin Rutter.
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0: Let's do this. We are back to the 90s for your Monday afternoon here on Nation Radio. It's a one-hit wonder on the way, just the mo for you. A 90s dance classic. First, though, here's Coolio playing a Nation.

Such a great tune, Fats and Small. It's Turnaround on Nation Radio. I had a Craig who's got us on this afternoon, decorating with the radio turned up nice and loud. Keep up the good work, my friend. I will get your song on before 2:30 this afternoon. Some REM coming your way. Thanks for getting in touch via nationplayer.com. Here's the wonder stuff. Welcome to the cheap seats. It's Nation's Back to the 90s. Lots of-

0: The afternoon where we get you back to the 90s, weekdays from 2 here on Nation Radio. I'm Tony Shepherd, there's Jennifer Lopez. If You Had My Love, as promised for Craig, his REM track is on within the next few moments. Stay around here. And well, this year is a very special anniversary for the Spice Girls, 30 years since their debut single was released. So a song from their 90s back catalogue is on the way.
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0: This is the home of Angela J at breakfast and getting you home on drive time. It's Lee Jones across Wales. 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

0: We take things just a little old school after three this afternoon with a great old school run double play. I think you'll like this afternoon's. It's a good one. That's at 3:30. Meantime, we'll get your latest headlines for 3 o'clock on the way next. Everything locally, across the country and around the world coming up here at Nation Radio. 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
15: The top stories this hour. The man on course to be the UK's fifth Prime Minister in 4 years is being sworn in as an MP this afternoon. It looks like Andy Burnham will be uncontested as Sir Keir Starmer's replacement days after winning the Makerfield by-election. Earlier, Sir Keir said he'd stepped down as PM and Labour leader with good grace. Reform UK leader Nigel Farage was asked if he felt sorry for him.
16: Well, on a human level, it must be really hard, because you give up all your privacy, you don't see much of your family. Politics is tough anyway, being Prime Minister. I can only imagine how tough it is. So on a human level, yeah, I'm sorry for the guy that he failed, but he did fail.
15: here. And First Minister of Wales, Rhiannon Yarworth, has given his reaction. The Plaid Cymru leader says divisions within the UK Labour Party need to be resolved quickly.
17: Chaos and instability is holding us back. It's holding us back as a government from being able to make the case to UK government for what's right for Wales. But we're not doing that for ourselves in here. We're doing that for the people of Wales. And every day that we are waiting to be able to make the case to a UK Prime Minister, the more people in Wales are having to wait for that injustice that we want to put right.
15: Elsewhere, and a rare red weather warning has been issued for extreme heat for parts of South Wales, including Swansea and Cardiff. It'll take effect at 9 a.m. on Wednesday and run until 9 p.m. on Thursday. June's temperature record could be broken this week, with highs of up to 98 degrees predicted. Less severe amber warnings have already kicked in. Six people are being sentenced for their part in the murder of a woman in South Wales. 40-year-old Joanne Penny was shot and killed at point-blank range in Talbot Green in March last year. And a lottery player in South Wales could be missing out on £12 million. National lottery operator Allwyn's revealed that a winning ticket was purchased somewhere in Rhondda Cynon Taf back on June the 6th. They have until December the 3rd to come forward and claim their prize.
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15: Hot and increasingly humid, with strong sunshine turning hazy at times. Highs of 30 degrees. That's the latest. I'm Gavin Rutten. Nation
0: Radio. Good afternoon. Lovely to be with you this afternoon. We'll get you through with the best variety of hits. Just the catchy stuff around here with the Sugar Babes soon. Jermaine Stewart and First. It's Madonna with Music, playing now at Nation.

0: 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Tony Shepherd here, afternoon.
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Post Malone featuring Morgan Wallen, I Had Some Help on Nation Radio. This is the bit where we go old school on the old school run this time of the afternoon with a Girls Aloud pop classic in just a mo. After this, brilliant track from Colonel Abrams. This is Trapped on Nation Radio's old school run.

0: It's a great pop song, isn't it? From Girls Aloud, it's Love Machine on Nation Radio. Before that, the classic Trapped from Colonel Abrams. And don't forget, each weekday morning, we take you back in time to a mystery year on the Golden Hour. It's back on tomorrow morning from 9 a.m. See if you can work out the mystery year from the songs and the clues. And a few little tidbits thrown in there, stuff going on around here, the stuff you might have been up to, the films you might have gone to see in the cinema. See if you can play along maybe with colleagues whilst you've got us on tomorrow morning. Latest travel in just a mo, and then it's Lionel Richie playing here at Nation.
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15: Good afternoon, hello to you. I'm Jules Buckley with the M4 westbound to Newport. Already queuing from Junction 24 at the Caldera towards the Bryngelas tunnels. North of there, new in up to Pontypool, patchy and slow northbound for the A4042. And Southern Way North queuing out of Cardiff up to the A48. A queue towards Blackpill away from Mumbles in Swansea on the eastbound side of the Mumbles Road. And at the moment, no service on Transport for Wales trains between Cardiff Queen Street and Heath Low Level.
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9: The top stories this hour. The man on course to be Britain's fifth Prime Minister in 4 years has been sworn in as an MP.
10: We now come to Andy Burnham, Member for Makerfield. Yeah!
11: I swear by Almighty God that I will be faithful and bear true allegiance to His Majesty King Charles, his heirs and successors, according to law.
9: The suggestion Andy Burnham could be Prime Minister by the middle of next month. That's after Sir Keir Starmer set out a timetable for his resignation earlier. First Minister of Wales, Rhun Ap Iorwerth, has been asked about his relationship with the former Greater Manchester Mayor.
12: I haven't had a conversation with Andy Burnham. We don't know yet who is going to be the next UK Prime Minister. What I will say is this, I have been consistent throughout, knowing the pressure that there was on Keir Starmer. I will work with whoever is the UK Prime Minister in making the case for the people of Wales.
9: Schools in Wales are easing uniform rules with a red weather warning for heat set to come in. Areas including Swansea and Cardiff are covered by the Met Office alert, which goes active on Wednesday. It's the first time a red warning for heat's been issued in Wales. Jill Hillen from the RSPCA in Cymru says it's important to look after your pet, including knowing the signs of heat stroke.
13: We're expecting really high temperatures this week, and we do know that almost half of the public still underestimates this danger. So please do your pet homework and know exactly how to act in a heatstroke emergency.
9: Temperatures in Wales and England could potentially rise to between 38 and 40 degrees Celsius. Six people are being sentenced for their part in the murder of a woman in South Wales. Joanne Penny was shot dead on the doorstep of a flat in Talbot Green in March last year. And a lottery player from South Wales could be missing out on £12 million. National Lottery operator Olwyn's revealed a winning ticket was purchased somewhere in Rhondda Cynon Taf on June the 6th. They have until December the 3rd to come forward and claim their prize.
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9: Hot and increasingly humid with strong sunshine turning hazy at times. Highs of 30 degrees. That's the latest. I'm Gavin Rutten. 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
14: Radio. Thank you. Just gone 4 o'clock. Hope you're managing to stay cool across Wales today. Let's get some stereo MCs on the way after a song that is pretty apt for the weather today. Gloria Estefan.

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Nation Radio, Stereo MCs and Connected. It's Lee here. I hope it's okay where you are today. Nice and hot for us, getting hotter for the week. And as the week goes on, red alerts in places I'm sure you're aware of. Of course, stay sun safe. Shaded areas, you know, keep cool. Lots of water. Yeah, you know the drill. I've got some Daryl Hall and John Oates on the way soon. This is Olivia Dean, Nation.

0: Paul & Oates, Out of Touch, Nation Radio. Do you remember the early noughties remix of this? That was a tune, wasn't it? Right, listen, we start the brand new week with Big Money.
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0: So Friday we paid out £750,000, and guess what? 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Now, the lines close at 5pm Friday. Somebody is going to win the lot. 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
20: 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You're lost in another winning moment. Rich, thick ketchup oozing onto a juicy burger. 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
21: Hello again, I'm Jules Buckley. We'll new in towards Pontypool. Queues on both sides of the A4042, mainly though on the northbound side away from New Inn. A48 queuing east into Chepstow away from the High Beach roundabout, and the M4 seeing the usual slowdown westbound just prior to the Calder 24 towards the tunnels. A queue out of Cardiff still for the 4232 northbound, very slow up to the M433, and mumbles towards Swansea. Mumbles roads queuing eastbound at the Blackpool lights.
19: Travel
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Shoma, the Stitches, Nation Radio, it's Lee here. I would genuinely like to know, A, how you're keeping cool today, B, where the best place is. Is it the beaches, Cosmoston Lakes maybe? I don't know. What are you planning? What are you doing? Wherever you are in Wales, let me know. Or maybe just going home, opening all the windows, getting the fans out, and maybe some iced drinks. Let's continue the tunes. Fleetwood Mac's on the way on Nation after Marshmello. Jonas Brothers.

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22: Hello again, I'm Jules Buckley. Queues off 30 minutes west on the M4 from junction 23A towards Newport, towards the Bryn Glas tunnels. Slow west around junction 45 at Anders Vaughan as well on the motorway. Now a queue towards Wales on the M48, the westbound side, queuing towards Oster junction 1 on towards the Severn Bridge. And still patchy queues away from Cardiff for the A4232. Indeed, both sides slow just north now of Calverhouse Cross. That's your latest.
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0: Lola Young Messi, Nation Radio Wales. Just coming up to five, I'm Lee. Great to have you here this afternoon. Do you know, on this day in 1963, Stevie Wonder made his chart debut when he was just 13 years old. I'm going to get something on from Stevie after your news update for Wales next.
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27: The top stories this hour. After less than 2 years in the job, Sir Keir Starmer's announced a timetable for his resignation.
28: I will remain in post as Prime Minister until the contest is complete. And I will do everything I can to ensure an orderly handover of power.
27: Former Greater Manchester Mayor Andy Burnham is the favourite to replace him. He's confirmed he'll run for Labour leader after taking his seat as a new MP. Well, the First Minister of Wales, Rhun Ap Iorwerth, says he'll work with whoever becomes the next Prime Minister. Our reporter in Cardiff, George Simons, has more.
0: The First Minister called for a new relationship between his country's government and Westminster. Rhun Ap Iorwerth was supposed to meet with Sir Starmer after Plaid Cymru's win in the Senate election, but we understand that this never took place. Speaking outside Cattaya's Park, Mr. Ap Iorwerth repeated he was disappointed with the chaos in Number 10 and hopes any divisions will be solved quickly.
4: Chaos and instability is holding us back. It's holding us back as a government from being able to make the case to UK government for what's right for Wales, but we're not doing that for ourselves in here. We're doing that for the people of Wales, and every day that we are waiting to be able to make the case to a UK Prime Minister, the more people in Wales are having to wait for that injustice that we want to put right.
0: For now, as UK Labour decides who will lead their party, the Welsh Government says they'll be focused on making sure the people of Wales get the best outcome possible.
27: Elsewhere, and travel could be affected after a red weather warning for heat was issued for parts of South Wales. Temperatures could hit 38 degrees from Wednesday, with the alert covering areas including Swansea and Cardiff. GWR says it's planning to run an amended rail service. Well, it's the first time a red heat warning's been issued in Wales. It runs until Thursday evening. And a lottery winner in Rhondda Cynon Taf's yet to come forward to claim a £12 million jackpot. Operator Alwyn says the prize was won on the 6th of June and the ticket holder has until December to come forward.
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27: A warm night and very hot tomorrow with strong sunshine and light winds. Highs of 33 degrees. That's the latest. I'm Gavin Rutter.
5: Just gone 5 o'clock. Yes, of course, be safe this afternoon. It's going to get hotter throughout the week as well. Let's get the tunes on right now, though. Stevie Wonder's on after Eagle Eye Cherry.

Stevie Wonder's Part-Time Lover, Nation Radio. Well, you know what I'm going to say if you're regularly listening to the show, by the way. Yeah, that gig in Cardiff, Stevie Wonder Live, was absolutely out of this world. Feels like ages ago now, wasn't it? Yeah, but anyway. Cheers for getting us on this afternoon. Big gigs coming up in the next few days, by the way, across Wales. If you're looking for something to do, you've got Fawlty Towers, the play, at the Wales Millennium Centre. Lily Allen is coming live to the Welsh capital in 2 days' time, by the way. Yeah, she's there this week at the Utilita Arena. That'll be a great gig as well, especially with the new album and the controversy and everything else that's gone with it. Glenn Frey, big summer vibes coming up after Ray on Nation.

0: Glenn Frey, the heat is on. Nation Radio Wales, everybody looking at the manuals in work today to see if they can leave work early because the weather's going to be even hotter this week. Yeah, I don't think the rules apply to everybody, but you know, it's always worth trying it on. Hot weather, 32 degrees and even hotter in the week. I keep saying it, red warnings for some parts of Wales for us this week. Always keep an eye on the news for the updates. By the way, we've got them here for you across Wales on Nation Radio. And also be sun safe and sensible as well. Latest travel coming up in a bit, and do the Chainsmokers and Coldplay for you too.
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13: Hi again, I'm Jules Buckley. Looks like an issue blocking the outside lane heading out of Cardiff on the northbound side of the A4232. So slow heading past the scene. Looks like a collision there blocking the outside lane just before the M4 at Cardiff West at Junction 33. On the motorway, slow westbound of course toward Newport to the Bringglass tunnels. Busy westbound too towards Bridgend at Junction 36. And further west, just west of 43 Llandarcy, quite slow both sides of the M4 as well. And that's the latest.
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Blondie, Maria, Nation Radio Wales, I'm Lee. I can't see many people wanting to go to the gym this week. I've already cancelled my gym appointments. In my head, internally anyway. Like I was going to go while the weather's hot. Maybe take to the beaches or something, I don't know. Or get in, when you get in tonight, ask your smart speaker to play Nation Radio Wales and keep the tunes in your little garden party, maybe, if you're lucky enough. Police on the way in a bit. It's the weekend now on Nation.

0: home of Nation Breakfast. Back here tomorrow morning with Angela, the Fast Facts, the Ponderer, and of course the awesome Golden Hour here from 9. We love to play along with the Golden Hour. Right, come on, let's get you involved in this.
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0: So Friday we paid out £750,000 and guess what? 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
17: The M4 remains closed westbound between the slips at Junction 43 at Llandarcy from multi-vehicle collision. The queue's back to Baglan at 41. That means now the A48 westbound around there, the Old Britain Ferry Bridge, starting to look busy. There's queues then from Bridgend up towards Brinkethin on the northbound side of the A4061. That means slow westbound coming off the M4 at Junction 36 for Sarn, and the westbound M4 quite slow too around Junction 20. Heading towards Magor.
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0: drop dead.
1: Olivia Rodrigo, who's just scored her third number one album, by the way, in the States on the Billboard charts. Huge. And of course, that massive story doing the rounds of her being stuck in Wales in Llandudno, looking for something to eat and ended up with sausage rolls and wine. I mean, not a bad afternoon out, if you ask me. Lee here on Nation, just coming up to 6 o'clock, by the way. We'll get you the news and weather on, well, the important weather for you across Wales in a bit, and we will keep you moving too.
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22: The top stories this hour. Sir Keir Starmer says he's decided to stand down as Prime Minister with good grace. It comes as Andy Burnham is tipped to become the seventh PM in a decade after taking his seat at Westminster. Leader of the opposition, Kemi Badenoch, says the next Prime Minister will face the same issues.
0: I'm quite worried that the focus is all on the Labour Party, not on the country. And the fact is, well, whoever is the leader, we still have the same problem. Those Labour backbenchers who are not interested in defence and who refuse to bring down the welfare bill.
22: First Minister of Wales, Rhina Pioweth, has given his reaction. The Plaid Cymru leader says divisions within the UK Labour Party need to be resolved quickly.
10: Chaos and instability is holding us back. It's holding us back as a government from being able to make the case to UK government for what's right for Wales. But we're not doing that for ourselves in here. We're doing that for the people of Wales. And every day that we are waiting to be able to make the case to a UK Prime Minister, the more people in Wales are having to wait for that injustice that we want to put right.
22: In other news, and schools in Wales are easing uniform rules with a red weather warning for heat set to come in this week. Areas including Swansea and Cardiff are covered by the Met Office alert, which goes active on Wednesday. The temperatures set to reach up to 38 degrees Celsius. It's the first time a red warning for heat's been issued in Wales, but it's not just for humans. Jill Hillen from RSPCA Cymru says it's important to look after your pets, warning that the heat can be fatal.
14: Unfortunately, at the RSPCA, we do receive reports about dogs left alone in cars or even in caravans in hot weather. On a hot day, a dog can become quickly dehydrated, develop heat stroke, or die. Dogs cannot cool themselves down when left in warm vehicles, even if the windows are open.
22: And the lottery player in South Wales could be missing out on £12 million. National Lottery operator Orwins revealed a winning ticket was purchased somewhere in Rhondda Cynon Taf on June the 6th. They have until December the 3rd to come forward and claim their prize.
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22: A warm night and very hot tomorrow with strong sunshine and light winds. Highs of 33 degrees. That's the latest. I'm Gavin Rutter. Nation
1: Radio. Just gone six. I bet you're ready for something with icing after work. Let's get the tunes on across Wales. Bobby Brown's on the way. We'll start right now though with Wham and Freedom.

That is the vibe we need. Bobby Brown, Two Can Play That Again. More tunes coming up like that after 7 o'clock tonight. We do the happy hour. By the way, an hour of songs to round off your Monday, but also perk up your Monday too. Happiest songs of the day right here on Nation later on. Queen and David Bowie / Bowie coming up for you very soon. We always have that conversation. After new music from Ella Langley, Choosing Texas. Just

0: What a masterpiece of a track this is. Queen, David Bowie, Under Pressure on Nation Radio Wales. Right, come on, let's get you through the last bit of your Monday.
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0: So Friday we paid out £750,000 and guess what? 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
16: Hello again, I'm Jules Buckley, where the M4 westbound is still closed at Junction 43 Llandarcy. A multi-vehicle collision there, coming off the off-slip and rejoining on the on-slip there. That's causing queues back to Bagland 41, and of course for the westbound side of the A48, queuing through Bagland back onto and over the old Britain Ferry Bridge westbound. Very slow going. And the M4 also slow westbound, heading over the Prince of Wales Bridge into Wales, queuing towards Mega at Junction 23A.
14: Travel
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Summer vibes, Omi Cheerleader, Nation Radio Wales. We've definitely got the summer vibes today, for sure. Thank you so much for getting us on wherever you are. And if you love live music, there's a whole weekend of it coming up from the 3rd to the 5th of July at Singleton Park, Swansea. Now, they've got the brilliant 80s festival there. It's the Totally 80s Festival on the Friday. By the way, world famous artists are going to be there too. Tiffany, Aswad, yeah, some pretty big names. Clubland Live on the Saturday, bringing the biggest hands in the air anthems. And finally, the Seaside Fam Jam Festival on Sunday. It's going to be full on, a full on day by the sea for the whole family, packed with big sing-along moments. If you want to find out more, go to nationplayer.com right now and find out how you can get tickets for this big event. Looking forward to it. This is Chapel Roan. Hi.

0: Erasure Sometimes, Nation Radio, home of breakfast. It's back tomorrow morning from 6. By the way, on breakfast, we like to drop in the topical tune for you. Can you come up with a song that fits the headline we give you? Today, it's all about doorbells. Apparently, Gen Z don't like doorbells or ringing doorbells or avoiding doorbells that you ring if they're on the inside. What songs did you come up with today? By the way, well done if you went with Blondie and Call Me. Popular choice today. ABBA's Ring Ring. Lady Gaga, Telephone. Yeah, not quite a telephone, but, you know, you were close with that. Thank you. We've got another one of those tomorrow back on from 6 a.m. Travel is on the way in a mo, and I'll get my phone on Blondes too.
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6: Good evening, I'm Jules Buckley. The M4 westbound remains closed this evening between the slips at junction 43 for Llandarcy. It's due to a multi-vehicle collision. The queue's back to Bagland 41. That means the A48, that's the diversion, the Old Britain Ferry Bridge westbound's queuing. That means the 474 queuing Britain Ferry into Neath and Fabian Way slow in patches from the motorway heading into Swansea this evening as well. As for the M4 then westbound, a little bit slow towards Mega at 23A. That's your latest.
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0: We are minutes away from the happy hour tonight for Monday. What songs have I got lined up for you? I'm telling you, they are all good for Monday in the heat. And you involved on the show too, if you fancy it. 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
12: The top stories this hour. Sir Keir Starmer says he's decided to stand down as Prime Minister with good grace. The PM said he'd accepted he couldn't lead Labour into the next election. Our senior reporter Claire Bode is outside Downing Street.
13: After months of speculation about his future in front of his wife, staff and cabinet members, Sir Keir Starmer says he accepts he can no longer be Prime Minister.
14: Every decision I've taken has been about putting the country I love first. That is why I will resign as leader of the Labour Party.
13: Towards the end of his speech, he gave a teary tribute to his family, saying he's looking forward to taking on the most important job, being a good husband and father. So what happens now? Well, nominations for his replacement will open next month, with the new Prime Minister expected to be elected before the end of summer.
12: Meanwhile, Andy Burnham's back at Westminster with a firm eye on Number 10. He's been sworn in as MP for Makerfield, where Streeting's pulled out of any race, saying he now supports the former Greater Manchester mayor. In other news, and the First Minister of Wales says he's assembled a specialist group to monitor the impacts of the warm weather. Temperatures could hit 38 degrees from Wednesday, with a rare red heat warning covering areas including Swansea and Cardiff. Public Health Wales is warning there could be a spike in cases of heat stroke, with babies and children the most at risk. Greenapp Yeovil says it's important to stay safe and look out for one another.
15: We must follow Public Health Wales advice this week. We have set up in Welsh Government a group to monitor and respond to the impacts of the severe heat across the areas we are responsible for.
12: A lottery winner in Rhondda Cynon Taf's yet to come forward to claim the £12 million jackpot. Operator Alwyn says the prize was won on the 6th of June. And music producer Clive Davis, who helped shape the careers of some of the world's biggest stars, has passed away aged 94. His legacy spans seven decades, working alongside the likes of Aretha Franklin, Whitney Houston and Alicia Keys.
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12: A warm night and very hot tomorrow with strong sunshine and light winds. Highs of 33 degrees. That's the latest. I'm Gavin Rutter.
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16: Just gone six. As the heat wave continues, I've got the tunes you need for the happy hour for Monday. Starship's on the way. They Might Be Giants too. And now Whitney.

0: Yeah, the happy hour, Nation Radio. Thank you so much for getting us on. It is Lee here. Oof, Monday evening, a warm Monday evening. One of those days where the office fell too hot, the car fell too hot, making dinner feels like hard work, salad and picky bits. Yeah, that's the plan, probably for the rest of the week, and maybe ice cream as well. Right, listen, your shout's on the way soon. Bananarama's coming up after Ella Henderson.
1: I

0: Bananarama Nation, this is the happy hour. I'm Lee, hey to Rachel in Tenby, still sitting in the garden right now with a cold drink and has no plans to go indoors. I'm with you. I'm already there. If I could join you right now, I'd be there. Emma's got us on into Nethley, taking the kids to Athletics Club tonight. I mean, hot one for it. Yeah, maybe it'll be cancelled. Have to double check. Keep us on here for the happy hour tunes. Janet Jackson's on the way after Blue in a bit.
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That's another one that's got summer and sunshine written all over it, isn't it? Janet Jackson together again. It's Lee here till 8 tonight. Roberto on the way from 8 this evening. Thanks for choosing us, by the way. I'll do some Rosé and Bruno Mars on the happy hour. Right now, let's do Phil Collins.

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0: Let's wrap up your mega hot Monday. Hope you're well and not melting too much. I'm Roberto, 8 o'clock, with the guy on the way who stole the show over the weekend at the Isle of Wight Festival. But first, three massive ones from the 80s with the Lightning Seeds coming up, some world music vibes from Redbox, and first, the lady who's still in hospital but apparently doing better. Fingers crossed she's out soon. This is Bonnie Tyler, holding out for a hero, playing for you on Nation.

0: Samantha Mumba on Nation. Nearly 20 past 8 then for your Monday night. Hello, I'm Roberto. Did you have a proper hot spicy curry for your dinner tonight? 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I couldn't do it. 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I love a spicy curry. But when the weather's this hot, oh no. Just give me a salad and some ice cream maybe. Much better. I've got the Sugar Babes on the way for you soon and the Fine Young Cannibals.
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0: Good evening, Jade Lewis. Loving the tunes tonight. Wondering if you're doing the same thing as her, maybe. There is Jo, end of beginning. She's just back from work, dripping with sweat, in the garden, feet in the paddling pool, trying to cool down. Good luck with that. I'll keep you going with the best variety of hits. It's 90s at 9 time next. Yeah, three massive ones from the 90s. Kicking off with a bit of a heart-wrenching rock ballad from No Doubt. It was huge in like the mid-90s. Brilliant.
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0: Have you heard the latest one from The Script? Oh, I'm loving it. It's got this real big sound to it. I'll get it on for you soon. Right now, 9 o'clock for your hot, sweaty Monday night. Let's get into three big ones from the 90s.
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0: Biggest song Curtis Steiger's ever had in here tonight. It's on the way after No Doubt. Don't speak. It's Nation.
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Aretha Franklin coming up soon. First, though, this is the Scripps latest, Man in the Arena on Nation.

0: is Aretha Franklin. Who's zooming who on Nation as the days start getting shorter? Obviously, yesterday was the longest day of the year, wasn't it? The summer solstice. And now they're going to start getting shorter and we're heading back into winter. Winter right now sounds like a really nice idea, doesn't it? Because some cooler weather rather than this hot stuff. Yes, please. Don't want it too cold, though, you know. It's just coming up to 20 past nine. I'm Roberto with the best variety of hits. Stereophonics on the way soon. And I got some Madonna. Nation
1: 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We're proud to be served in Cardiff cafes like Mechie's on Cattay's Terrace, the Wyndham in Wyndham Arcade, and in Swansea, Cardoma, where the fry-ups are legendary. Proud to be there for workers counting down to lunch and breakfast regulars saying, pass the HP, will you? HB Source. 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

her Confessions 2 is on the way July 3rd. Rumour has it she's getting ready for a massive tour as well. There is Madonna's Holiday playing for you on Nation. Billy Ocean's on the way first up at 9:30. This is Benson Boone. Sorry, I'm here for someone else on Nation.

0: This is the Sound of Nation for your hot and sweaty Monday night. I hope you're well. I'm Roberto, playing your Billy Ocean. It's 25 to 10 with a guy next who had fans all worried recently. He was on stage performing and had to stop midway to go and get some oxygen. Well, he is 81 after all. I've got Somba's Homewrecker coming up as well. First though.
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0: If money was no object, what one thing would you buy this week to help you through the mega hot weather that many of us are going to experience? I'm going with aircon in every room. You know, like when you're on holiday and you come in from outside into a hotel and that cold air just hits you and it's so nice and refreshing. Imagine having that in your house. Oh, it'd be lovely, wouldn't it? It's not cheap though, I've looked into it. Although with £750,000, I don't think you'd be worried about the cost. You'd be like, just do it. Go big as well. I want the coolest house ever. We've got that cash for you to win. And that money could be in your bank account by the end of the week. You can spend it on whatever you like. Lots of air conditioning, a big swimming pool in the garden, just lots of ice creams. 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

0: Good evening to Mark Harrison, wishing the same thing as many of us right now, for a really big fridge to go and stand in and cool off in. He's working in a chip shop. I bet it's silly hot in there, isn't it? Loving the tunes, though. Thanks for your message. That is for you, Somba's Homewrecker on Nation. It's nearly 10. I'm Roberto with three massive ones from the noughties next. Going to start that with the song where you have to shake it like a Polaroid picture. You know that one, don't you? Nation
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10: Queue for the turnstiles. Trying to get a chant going. Halftime pies. Hoping for a last-minute winner. Happy with the point. Sometimes in life, you just know what you're getting. Like a luxury bed and a great night's sleep at Premier Inn. You know what you're getting with Premier Inn.
0: Noughties at 10. On the way for your Monday night, the lady who's getting married soon and had her hen do over the weekend. And no, I don't think there are any of those funny shaped straws. First up, three big ones from the noughties. Starting with Outkast.

0: Danny Wilson on Nation. 20 past 10 for your mega hot Monday. It's too hot to sleep, it's too hot to work. Unless you're Natalie Parker in a care home with air conditioning. Now that sounds nice. Thank you for your night shift check-in, Natalie. Glad you're enjoying the tunes. You can get a little night shift check-in as well. Say hi through our Facebook page, just search for Nation. Or get in touch on WhatsApp, 07740 938 500. NSYNC are on the way, and some Nina Cherry. Nation
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0: Journey on Nation with the guy next who has the biggest music biopic film ever. Yeah, beating Bohemian Rhapsody. Some Gracie Abrams as well. First, though.
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0: If money was no object, what one thing would you buy this week to help you through the mega hot weather that many of us are going to experience? I'm going with aircon in every room. You know, like when you're on holiday and you come in from outside into a hotel and that cold air just hits you and it's so nice and refreshing. Imagine having that in your house. Oh, it'd be lovely, wouldn't it? It's not cheap though, I've looked into it. Although with £750,000, I don't think you'd be worried about the cost. You'd be like, just do it. Go big as well. I want the coolest house ever. We've got that cash for you to win. And that money could be in your bank account by the end of the week. You can spend it on whatever you like. Lots of air conditioning, a big swimming pool in the garden, just lots of ice creams. 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
0: 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Half-time pies. Hoping for a last-minute winner. Happy with the point. 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
3: 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Are you?

0: Tracy Abrams, and that's so true, taking care of things from me. I'm Roberto, this is Nation. I've got a last night shift check-in for Ryan Foster, who is super cool right now. He's trucking tonight on his night shift with the aircon on full blast. Oh, I bet you're loving that, mate. I'd like some aircon in my bedroom as well. Whatever you're doing right now, if you're heading off to bed, good luck. I hope you get some sleep, sweet dreams. If you're on your night shift, well, good luck. Stick with us. We'll keep you going with the best variety of hits. I'll see you back here tomorrow from 8. Have a brilliant Tuesday.
1: You know what you're getting with a football away game. The lucky shirt you wear every weekend. Tactical discussions.
2: Just needs to shoot.
3: Yeah, exactly.
1: Queue for the turnstiles. Trying to get a chant going. Half-time pies. Hoping for a last-minute winner. Happy with the point. Sometimes in life, you just know what you're getting. Like a luxury bed and a great night's sleep at Premier Inn. You know what you're getting with Premier Inn.
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